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0: We actually have to say yeah.
1: Yeah.
0: Actually have to take hold of the phone or go online. It'll just take you a couple minutes.
1: And you know what I have to do? I have to do it. Like, I can't say, okay, well, as soon as I run into the store and come back, like, as soon as I'm like, yeah, I got to do this, I can do this, I should do this, then I have to do it. Because if I don't, it just leaves my mind. It's not even necessarily neglect. It just leaves my mind. It
0: happens to me all the time. And then when I'm done, if I go online and do something, I'm like, that took me 45 seconds.
1: All right.
0: Why did I not do that? It is so weird. Anyway, we would love to have you involved. This radio station is dependent on people like you. So if you can, step up. And then you're providing it not only for you, but for the single mom who can't and her kids. Just bringing joy into their lives. It's beautiful. So here's how you do it. It's very simple.
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1: My name is Brant. Sherry is here too. We have this theory. I have this theory. People already believe in God. Even people who deny him, they live like he exists. We know.
0: What do you mean they live like he exists?
1: Well, it's a big, long philosophical argument.
0: Okay. Just trust us.
1: They think hope matters.
0: Mm-hmm.
1: And it, without God, it's hard to make that argument that anything matters. It really is.
0: Good point.
1: Because we started as an accident. We're headed towards meaninglessness. How do we pretend in the middle of that?
0: Mm-hmm.
1: All that to say, I think people really do suspect that there is a God and he loves us. They're hoping that.
0: Mm-hmm.
1: But they don't trust him. That's the issue. A lot of us overtly believe. We'll say, I believe in God. But we really struggle honestly with trusting him. Do I really trust him? This music, this radio station, I think helps a lot of people get over that hump. I think that's why it works. I think that's how God uses it. It helps to reinforce he is worth trusting. He actually has your best interests at heart. Like the Chris Tomlin song says, Jesus loves me. He's for me.
0: Yeah.
1: He's actually for me. I can trust him. This is so desperate. You realize how unique that voice is where we live? You realize how unique that is. So please support it. We are listener supported. We want to be part of reminding people that you can actually trust him. Your the hopes and dreams that you have are going to be met by God who loves you. So please get involved.
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0: Welcome, and we mean it. My name is Brant. Sherry is here too. She's our excellent show producer. We really mean welcome. Like, if you're somebody who doesn't normally listen to a station like this, you don't even consider yourself a Christian per se, you're kind of looking at it, maybe on the fence or whatever, I want you to know you are so entirely welcome here. We don't have an agenda for you. We do, well, say this. We would like you to know how good God is.
1: Yeah.
0: We really do. So we do have that agenda. The rest of it, there's a lot of goofiness, and there's a lot of talk about who Jesus really is. Hopefully it's refreshing to you. Maybe you've never heard it this way. That'd be cool. But at any rate, whatever your past or present is, we're glad you're here.

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1: One thing that's so wonderful about this, it's a little secret. You don't actually have to get involved with this. You can totally do it on your own free will. No one's taxing you to pay for it. But our thing is, we talk about who Jesus is. We want to give people that kind of hope. And through the music, through the things that are said. So we're not going to get tax money. It's all voluntary. It's pure voluntary, which means it's a blessing to be able to do it. You're doing it freely. So everybody who calls, everybody who goes online and gives, it's out of their own generosity, actually caring about other people to give them this incredible message.
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2: My name is Brant. Sherry is here. Imagine it like this. We're all chipping away to knock down a big wall. That wall is like our goal. Here's the thing. A lot of us chipping away with a little hammer.
1: Mm-hmm.
2: And that's cool. There are some people who have nuclear-powered jackhammers that can blow this wall open.
1: And we like to employ that at this time.
2: Yes. You too. There are so many people. It really is imbalanced some ways. So many people that are trying hard to make ends meet.
1: Mm-hmm.
2: We'll give $30 a month, $50, $100 a month.
1: Mm-hmm.
2: And we appreciate that so much. But there are people who can sit there and make a $10,000 gift all at once and just blow this thing out of the water. We want to encourage you, if you're listening and you're one of those people that can do a $1,000 single gift, $1,500, $5,000, please do it. Don't just listen to other people calling in, doing what they can, kids breaking open their piggy banks. It's so sweet, and we appreciate that so much. But it's everybody getting involved and doing what they can.
1: Isn't that the beauty of community?
2: Yes.
1: Is the fact that, okay, here's a teenager that's listening. We've had so many of those stories come in of a teenager saying, this is, you know, I love this music. It's life-giving, and you know, in contrast to what else they have to listen to, and they're given maybe $10 from their check. And then you have this businessman who, you know, has been blessed and can do $5,000. And those two people were all in the same community together.
2: Yep. And we've seen it happen too, where if some guy or some lady steps up and gives $5,000, somebody else will do it too.
1: Mm-hmm.
2: So it's up to you. You got to get the ball rolling. You have to be a bit of a visionary to be able to do that. Not everybody can write that check. Physically, I can write that check. The bank won't honor it.
1: And your wife, what you gonna do?
2: But you may be able to do it. Exactly. We need to hear from you, too. And here's the phone number. Please consider this your chance. We're putting up the bat signal for you. Somebody can do a big gift. You can go online and give a big gift. It's
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0: you? Have you forgotten about me?
1: And this song, Ain't No Way, is just all about that declaration. There's no way you're gonna let me down. You've been there for me time and time again. As I look back over my life, there's not one time that you failed me, and you're gonna show up for me now. And that's what Ain't No Way is all about.
0: Ain't

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0: A car recently. I got into the car and our station was a preset.
1: Uh-huh.
0: The lady who sells cars makes it a preset in all awesome. The cars. And so think about those little God appointments that are happening all the time, and that's because of you. So
1: yeah,
0: Brandon's right. We don't have to wait for the stories. We have them already.
1: No, we know people are yearning for this.
0: Yeah.
1: They're yearning to know this God.
0: Yes.
1: We know that. There's got to be that's why for some people they turn it on and they're like, oh yeah, This is what I've been needing. So thank you. You don't have to wonder. This is working. Thank you for being a part of this. Here's what we're asking you to do right now. 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
3: I was driven by hatred. 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
3: Do you think that there's anything on this earth that can change that type of prejudice? 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
1: My name is Brant. Sherry is here too. Thank you for making hope available to people, and you really do. 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We love being able to point people to Jesus. 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
2: Ms. Janita Naylor, and I'm the HopeBox Canada National Coordinator. So HopeBox Canada is a pregnancy and infant loss resource that we provide at no cost to families who've experienced pregnancy and infant loss. We create Hope Boxes, which are just like a grief support box that has all kinds of items in it, like a pack of Kleenex or a little candle.

0: Hope, you know, fairly recently going to the long-term care facility, meeting with this lady who had literally carried this heartbreak with her entire life. You know, she had one photo of her daughter that had been taken. You could see that hurt and the pain that she was holding and carrying for so long. And so we were able to get a box to them. And now as she kind of faces the end of her life, kind of reconciling that in her own heart and mind. So if you're interested or you want to learn more, go to our website, hopeboxcanada.ca.
1: If you haven't read the Book of Esther, found in the Old Testament of the Bible, I encourage you to do so. It won't take you long, and it's filled with intrigue, drama, suspense, and plot twists. Like Queen Esther, God daily places you in certain circumstances designed for His glory and purposes. Your life is meant to be a vessel for His good work. One day, you may find yourself in a situation where all He requires is a willing heart, ready to obey His commands. If you read how Queen Esther's story pans out, you'll discover that God's plans were more incredible than anyone could have ever imagined. Pause to ponder. Today, are you willing for God to tap you on the shoulder to fulfill His purpose, be it great or small? Ask God to give you a heart that is willing to serve Him no matter the cost.
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5: And good morning, good morning, good morning. Welcome into Friday morning, June 12th. Oh, I'm so glad you're here right now. It's your friend Frank Reed. Welcome into our final morning, UCB Radio. It is our spring fundraiser. Whatever you can do, listen, hang out here as much as you can this morning. Just hang out as much as you can. The stories that you're going to hear, the comments that you're going to hear, the love that you are going to hear coming through the radio, the faith that is going to that you're going to hear, it's going to be an amazing morning, and I'm so glad you are here with me right now. Would you please welcome in once again my dear friend Bill Scott. Good morning, Bill.
6: Man, it's good to be with you. I hope you're having an incredible day. It's the final morning of the fundraiser, and yeah, you're going to be needed today. Would you pray about what you can do to keep this station strong? We just want to be here to activate hope, faith, and encouragement, all in Jesus' name, throughout the week, throughout the day, throughout the night, throughout the weekend. And man, Frank, so many people have been generous with this radio ministry. I love all the partners.
5: Yeah, matter of fact, you know what? We've had some people jump in early this morning on the web. 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God bless you. Good morning. Robert in Regina with a gift of $100. And just a little while ago, Leroy in Osler with a gift of $1,000, getting us started this morning. Hey, where can you jump in here on our final morning? If you have ever, ever thought about giving to your UCB Radio, now is the time to do it. 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Matter of fact, I mean, right now, there's nobody on the phone. 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
3: This is Hope with God. I'm Andrew Palau. Have you felt trapped by circumstances beyond your control? Consider the story of Daniel from the Bible. This is God's ancient book of wisdom. Because of his faithfulness to God, jealous leaders plotted against Daniel and he was thrown into a den of lions. But Daniel didn't panic. He prayed and he trusted God. And that night, God miraculously shut the mouths of the lions and Daniel emerged untouched. God had not only protected him, but also inspired faith in everyone else who witnessed this. And God is working like this even today. He may not always remove the danger, but he will walk with you through it. He gives courage when we feel afraid, and he strengthens us when we're weak. If you feel trapped or afraid, ask him, God, I want to trust you. Protect me. Give me courage and help me to know you. Amen. Always remember, there is hope with God.
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7: Good morning, I'm Frank Reed along with Bill Scott. So glad you're here this morning, our final morning of your UCB Radio Spring Fundraiser. Let's say good morning to Jennifer in Arden, Ontario. Starting

0: I'm asking for three people to do a $1,000 gift. Three heroes to come to the need and say I'm in. Asking for two or three of you to consider a $500 gift. Maybe there's one friend that would say, I could do 5K. 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

0: 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Our friends, the color. So good. That is Heavenly Hope. Good morning. I'm Frank Fried along with Bill Scott. It is our final morning of our spring fundraiser. Let's say good morning to Peter in Staples, Ontario, with your gift of $100. God bless you and thank you, Peter. We appreciate you. Oh my, what a morning it's been. We still have a ways to go. It is our final morning of the final day of the spring fundraiser. The number to call for you to get involved is 888-407-4094. 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
1: Wow. Thank you for those that have jumped in. You have no idea what a blessing you are. Look, I'm wondering in the next song, if we could just find three friends that would say I'm in. I get you're in the final few hours. I get that 56% funded, and I'll give you an update on that here in a second. What could you do? You'd say, Bill, I just can't do that much. And I've seen where others have actually put, I wish I could do more. And I get that, and I appreciate your heart for that. But you got to stay within your budget, and that's okay. Whatever you can do would be a shot in the arm for UCB Radio. 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
0: Yes.
1: You are giving for so many people to be encouraged throughout Canada. You're investing into a great ministry. Now, for most of us, we can't do $30,000, but we could do $30. We could do $30 a month. We could do $100. So, Frank, I'd love to see three people in the next song say, count me in.
0: Yes. Three people over the next song. Three people over the next song at 888-407-4094. Let's say good morning to a friend in Regina with a gift of $100. Good morning. Thank you. Marie in Regina with a gift of $250. Hello, Marie. 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

0: My wife, she died of brain cancer in May of 21. I've been listening since, just to get me through all this. I somehow flip to it on the radio, and it just gets me through my day. I love the songs that are played, and there are certain songs I, even when I go home, I just go on my phone and just play them every day. It just calms me down on my way home.
1: Oh, James, I am so glad we can be here for you, sir. God bless you. Thank you for listening. Let's say good morning to Laurie in Saskatoon with a gift of $100. Good morning, Laurie. Laurie says, it's encouraging music from my family and I as we drive to and from our daily activities. Laurie, I am so glad that we can be here for you, and thank you. Thank you for your gift. Doug in Norwoo with a gift of $200. Good morning, Doug. God bless you. Thank you. Bill, if my math is correct, I think we are down to $3,300 on a $5,000 match.
2: We are. However, there's only two songs left. If there's ever a time your station needed you, it's now. Maybe you're on your way to work this morning. You're like, oh, man, I've been meaning to give all week. Well, we're in the final hours.
1: Yes.
2: 59% funded. So there's a ways to go, but it's doable. And now we've got some friends doing a $5,000 match.
1: Wow.
2: Would you be willing to help? $3,300 to go. Is there one friend that would say, put me down at $1,000? Put me in at $500. Put me in at $10 or $20 a month or $100 gift. Whatever you're able to do, Frank, I got to believe the miracle's in the house. Now, last hour, we did miss the match.
1: Yes.
2: And these need to be hit in order to stay on track to get to 100%.
1: Yes.
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1: Yes.
2: To declare God's promises over your life. To remind you, you are going to make it.
1: Mm-hmm.
2: To activate hope every single day. To pray for you. Last year, over 5,000 people prayed for. Yes. And that's only going to grow this year.
1: Yes.
2: I wouldn't be surprised if it's 7,000 or 8,000 this year. Would you be the next one to join in? 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
1: 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I might say something goofy and dumb sometimes, but you don't have to worry about me. 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And then think about the difference that the songs make in your life. How about the fact that you will hear, and I know this has happened to you, you'll hear just the right song at just the right time. And you know that it is God that orchestrated the moment. Isn't that worth supporting? 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The important thing is for you to play your part. 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

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That is Peter Burton. Good morning. I'm Frank Reed. Your final hours of your UCB Radio Spring Fundraiser. Let's say good morning to Tamlin in Fort McMurray with a gift of $100. Tamlin, God bless you. And thank you so much for supporting your

0: funded, so a ways to go yet. Doable? Yes. And we have someone who gave a $4,000 for dollar match. It's going to match anything and everything you give up to 4K. Now, if we raise 1K, that's what goes in. 2K, that goes in. 4K, it all goes in. And right now, we're like $2,800 shy. It's going to take one friend that would do a $1,000 gift. It's going to take one friend that would do a $500 gift.
1: Yeah.
0: It's going to take everybody doing whatever you can do kind of a gift. 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

0: positive, uplifting UCB radio. That is Pat Barron with The Way. I'm Frank Reed. Good morning. Let's say good morning to Tyler in Saskatoon with a gift of $250. Tyler, what is up? Thank you. Thank you. He says, I'm so thankful that we have great Christian music for my family to listen to. I get so excited when I see my kids tuning it in too. My son likes to grab his phone and stream it on the app while he's shooting hoops in the driveway.
1: Awesome.
0: And they also requested when we're in the cards. Thank you so much for bringing Christian music radio to my city. There is hope in Jesus, friends. Tyler, what a great word. Thank you. A friend in White City with a gift of $60. Thank you so much. Wonderful family with two children. God has answered all of our prayers. Thank you. Thank you for

0: your gift. Kara in Gorham with a gift of $150. Thank you, Kara. And a first-timer, Ryan in Regina with a gift of $75. Ryan, God bless you and thank you. Wow, winding down the morning show this morning with an update. Here's my friend Bill Scott. Bill?
1: It's been an incredible morning. Only hours to go of the fundraiser. We did miss the $4,000 match.
0: It's okay. It's all right.
1: By about $1,100. Yeah. But for those that got involved, your gift was doubled. Thank you so much. And I want you to pray for your radio station because we're down to, you know, we're about 63% funded. And so if you're able to join in right now, that would be amazing. Garrett's coming up next along with Sarah. They're going to lead you through the midday. I'm believing for a miracle Friday. Thank you for what you've done.
0: Wow.
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6: So my name is Janita Naylor, and I'm the HopeBox Canada National Coordinator. So HopeBox Canada is a pregnancy and infant loss resource that we provide at no cost to families who've experienced pregnancy and infant loss. We create HopeBoxes, which are just like a grief support box that has all kinds of items in it, like a pack of Kleenex or a little candle. But then we also include some literature that has to do with pregnancy loss, and we also include a Bible, and we have volunteers who highlight passages of scripture that have to do with hope. You know, fairly recently going to the long-term care facility, meeting with this lady who had literally carried this heartbreak with her entire life. You know, she had one photo of her daughter that had been taken. You could see that hurt and the pain that she was holding and carrying for so long.

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2: This is Hope with God. I'm Andrew Palau. Have you felt trapped by circumstances beyond your control? Consider the story of Daniel from the Bible. This is God's ancient book of wisdom. Because of his faithfulness to God, jealous leaders plotted against Daniel and he was thrown into a den of lions. But Daniel didn't panic. He prayed and he trusted God. And that night, God miraculously shut the mouths of the lions and Daniel emerged untouched. God had not only protected him, but also inspired faith in everyone else who witnessed this. And God is working like this even today. He may not always remove the danger, but he will walk with you through it. He gives courage when we feel afraid, and he strengthens us when we're weak. If you feel trapped or afraid, ask him, God, I want to trust you. Protect me. Give me courage and help me to know you. Amen. Always remember, there is hope with God.
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6: Highlight passages of scripture that have to do with hope. You know, fairly recently going to the long-term care facility, meeting with this lady who had literally carried this heartbreak with her entire life. You know, she had one photo of her daughter that had been taken. You could see that hurt and the pain that she was holding and carrying for so long. And so we were able to get a box to them. And now as she kind of faces the end of her life, kind of reconciling that in her own heart and mind. So if you're

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0: 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But how often do we make decisions regarding our money that don't start with that essential fact? 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If we don't put Him first over our money, then how could we put Him first in other areas of our lives? Let's recognize Jesus as King over all, including our money. 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
5: 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And I'm Sarah. Bill's here, and we actually have some celebrating to do, Bill. I don't know if you heard just before you came on that we were doing a Team 30. We were getting people in to win a $500 grocery card.
6: No way!
5: And yeah, and all they had to do was give their best gift to get into that draw, and we have a winner. Very excited. Well,
6: let's do it. Who won this? $500. That means you get the good kind of ice cream. You can get more organic if you want to. Okay, here we go.
5: All right, our winner for the $500 gift card is Deborah McLean of Trenton. Congratulations on getting yourself that gift card.
6: That sounds so awesome. Okay. Thank you to everyone that got involved. We love you so, so much. You are amazing. And it just changed everything. And Deborah, just enjoy your shopping spree. You're going to have a great one. Abigail jumping in at $100. Thank you.
5: Thank you.
6: We appreciate you in such a big kind of way. Okay, I'm sitting here looking. You know, this could really be amazing. There's always ways for you to get involved. First of all, we're in the final hours of the fundraiser. And I thought I heard when Garrett was leaving the studio, we hit 70% of goal.
5: We did.
6: And so that is amazing. 70% funded. We've come a long way since this morning. Still have a long ways to go. But here's what I love. Everybody is in. For this, are you ready?
5: Mm-hmm.
6: 20 friends just doing $100 gift. Are there 20 friends that would do $100 for a $2,000 match bonus? Got a friend that'll dump in an

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3: Hey, I'm Season, and I'm a joy bringer. I would like to introduce you to something that has changed my life. Say hello to joy. You may have met before, but did you know that joy is something that can stay with you for good and even power you through your life? Joy isn't something only reserved for people with certain personality types, or is it based on what's happening around you? It's a gift, and it's for you. The reason? Joy is for you because Jesus is for you. He has made it possible for you to say hello to an abundant life that includes an abundance of joy. Despite what you may have believed in the past, today I want you to know that Jesus died for you. Yes, you. And He did it so you could know real love and freedom. He wants you to say hello to

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2: When you approach God with your prayers, do you come with a shaky faith? Or do you possess a steadfast trust that's prepared to embrace whatever the future holds? No matter life's challenges or God's timing, this resilient faith remains unbroken, even if His plans differ from your own. Are you waiting for an answer to prayer, such as a loved one's salvation, healing from an illness, or the return of a wayward child? Do you believe in God's ability to intervene? You can approach Him with confidence, knowing He is fully capable and willing to answer according to His perfect will, which surpasses our limited understanding. Pause to ponder. Is there something you've asked the Lord for but doubt His ability or willingness to answer? Today, seek His help in cultivating an unwavering faith that trusts His ability and willingness to answer your prayers, even in the face of doubt.
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4: This is Hope with God. I'm Andrew Palau.
5: Have you felt trapped by circumstances beyond your control? Consider the story of Daniel from the Bible. This is God's ancient book of wisdom. Because of his faithfulness to God, jealous leaders plotted against Daniel and he was thrown into a den of lions. But Daniel didn't panic. He prayed and he trusted God. And that night, God miraculously shut the mouths of the lions and Daniel emerged untouched. God had not only protected him, but also inspired faith in everyone else who witnessed this. And God is working like this even today. He may not always remove the danger, but He will walk with you through it. He gives courage when we feel afraid, and He strengthens us when we're weak. If you feel trapped or afraid, ask Him, God, I want to trust You. Protect me. Give me courage and help me to know You. Amen. Always remember, there is hope with God.
6: 5 years ago, I was diagnosed with a very aggressive type of breast cancer because during COVID, I was coming home from work and that was it. 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I was no longer allowed to be around people and all of a sudden I was faced with a cancer diagnosis.
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7: Just a word from God, like He's holding her hand. 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She said got her through the year. Tracy Garrett is here. It's overtime. We're so excited to invite you in. 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Maybe you can jump in at a Hope Team level. That's $30 a month, $1 a day, to say, you know what, yes, this is an asset to my life, to my kids, for my whole family. It gives me moments with God. Hope Team is $30 a month. Jump in where you can at 888-407-4094.
8: Okay, it's exciting because you and I were not going to be together today, Tracy.
7: I know. Look at us.
8: So I'm blessed, number one, that you and I get to hang out one more afternoon. Now, we do know that the end of the fundraiser is officially coming in just a couple of hours. We can see that. Okay, the end is in sight. And we're counting down to the weekend. And this time of the year in Canada, weekends are primo because nice, warm weekends are the price we pay for very cold Canadian winters. So the summer weekends, that's what somebody said. This is the blessing from God because we made it through the winter. All right, a warm, beautiful Canadian late spring, early summer weekend. So we know you got tons going on. You may not have even known that the fundraiser kind of was in overtime. Tracy, I've kind of called this Big Finish Friday because, I mean, we're really going to need a big finish this afternoon to kind of bust through the finish line. And God kind of is, well, he's pretty good at big finishes. You know, I was thinking, number one, Jonah. I mean, it wasn't a pretty finish, but remember he was swallowed by that big fish? And then after a couple of days, blah, there he went. You know, the first automatic eject system, blah, I think it was called. And there he went. I mean, it wasn't a pretty finish, but there he was. Boom. You know, he tumbled back out and God said, all right, go do stuff, Jonah. Daniel and the lion's den, they figured that the lion would be, you know, just Daniel wouldn't be around anymore. They opened the den in the morning. I think Daniel yawned. And he was snuggling up next to the lion to stay warm and walked out. That's a pretty big finish. I'm thinking there's a really super big finish. The tomb being empty, the stone rolled away. Jesus isn't there because he's risen. I cannot think of a bigger finish than that. I mean, so God's pretty good at these big finishes, right? So I figure if God's good at those things in the Bible and all these things are true, he's got a big finish in store today for UCB Radio. So right now, right here, I'm gonna ask something because she's not around. Could we just look for 10 friends that would jump on board with a gift of $100? If we could find 10 friends this afternoon with a gift of $100, there's another friend who's going to put $1,000 into the total, Tracy. This is going to be really, really cool. But I just found out something else. Are you ready for this? Okay. There's a little gift card that you and I get to give away this afternoon that nobody else knew about. Did you hear about this?
7: Well, no.
8: It's a gift card. It's $500. Oh, wait. The data entry diva is here. It's a $500 gift. Is this a grocery gift card? Is this a gas gift?
7: Ooh,
8: this is groceries,
7: huh?
8: No, it's gas. Oh, wow. It's gas. Whoa. She just said this is for... No, it's groceries? What is it? She's giving me the look. It's a gift. Yes.
7: Groceries. I can read her lips.
8: Is it groceries?
7: She just gave me a thumbs up. That's
8: this
7: what
8: is
7: I
8: like
7: want.
8: Charades. This is great.
7: Grocery gift card.
8: It starts with G. There's a big bag. You put stuff. Okay, so this is fun. Okay, so there's a $500 gift card that you and I get to give away this afternoon.
7: Yes.
8: All right, Tracy?
7: And $1,000 is going to be added?
8: And $1,000 for the first 10 people.
7: Okay,
8: they're the first
7: guys.
8: Ones in this drawing. And so we can't slow down. We got to go. Oh, by the way, there's only 3 songs to get this done, Tracy.
7: All right, come on. We got to get started. $100, just 10 friends. Could you do that? 888-407-4094. A $500 grocery gift card and $1,000 added. Come on, let's do it.

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4: 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I'm Season and I'm a joy bringer.
5: 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I had completely lost everything.
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6: So that was Naomi, and I love to hear these stories. You know that it's real people that call us, that want to share. And Naomi, was 25 years old, and tragedy struck, and she said it was UCB that was there throughout the entire healing process. And if you gave to UCB, you're part of that story. UCB is community funded. There is not a big church or big organization or whatever that just writes the checks. We get to do it. You get to do it. And if it's $100, man, that you're sewing in to eternity. Garrett was talking about a big IPO that went public today, or whatever it's called on the stock market. But yeah, SpaceX, it was a big one. You can invest in something like that, but you're going to get your reward in full here on Earth. But boy, when you give to someone like Naomi, you're given eternally. It keeps on going. It never stops. Her life has changed because of you being there and bringing Jesus straight to her in that healing process. It's huge.
7: Thank you. Thank you for trusting UCB. Thank you for listening to UCB and my friend Tracy every afternoon. And today, on this Big Finish Friday, thank you for continuing to give to UCB at 888-407-4094. 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We were $600 away. Thank you to a friend in Delmony jumping on board at $100, saying that getting the morning show with Frank's their alarm clock. Stephanie in Wallaceburg doing $100.
6: All right, Stephanie.
7: And Connie in Foxborough. She says, I love the comedian guy.
6: That might be you.
7: Is there a comedian guy in your show normally?
6: Just saying.
7: Oh, it's Phil Calloway. Laugh again. That's who it is. Okay. I was just going to say, man, I should be getting more residuals if I'm your comedy guy. At least an extra donut today. No, she says she loves listening to Phil Calloway. She doesn't get out of the car till he's done. So that's awesome. See, I love about this is the friend of Delman, he says, UCB is my alarm clock. That's why I'm given. I got to get my day started. Stephanie says, I love Jesus. That's why I'm given. Connie says, woo, I like the comedy guy. So everyone has a different reason why they give, but make that the reason right now. Tracy, I wanted to say
6: how
7: good news, bad news.
6: We?
7: $300.
6: $300 short of a $2,000 bonus.
7: Yeah,
6: come
7: and
6: on.
7: And oh, some boy. Other thing, some other news for you. We're less than 3 hours to fund UCB. We can't miss this by $300. This $2,000 is needed in a big way. Is there anything that we could do right now? We can't play another song, but I mean to miss this by $300. That would be one person joining the Hope Team.
6: Yeah,
7: a couple more friends doing $100. But I mean, $300. If we can raise $300 right here, right now, it has an additional $2,000 impact for songs that are going to reach somebody with the hope of Jesus.
6: Could there be just one mom that I'm, you know, if you're listening, you're like, I got kids, Trace, so do I. I'm just speaking to you from a mom heart. Would you consider doing that Hope Team? So it's literally a dollar a day, pretty much, $30 a month. And we're going to send you out a UCB Radio t-shirt. You would take care of this challenge and release $2,000 into the budget here that we need. And here's the thing. If you have never given, but you listen to UCB, you're thankful that the kids can listen. We got a summer ahead of us. They're going to be captive in your car. You're going to be taking them everywhere. You can surround them with UCB. It's wholesome. You don't have to worry about, you know, off-color things being said. And you can know that scripture, little seeds are being planted into their souls. Just one mom to mom, I'm asking if you could be that Hope Team and say, yeah, it's worth a dollar a day. I'm your person. Would you call us 888-407-4094? If you're somewhere you can go online, just do ucbradio.com. I really do think we got to join together to really, I see it as protecting our kids, but also enriching them with something that comes alongside you as you're trying to teach them about Jesus. And you've got UCB right there by your side.
7: So we're going to put 60 seconds on a clock. You're going to hear it. We're going to see it here in the studio. This is a miracle minute. In this minute, we're asking you to help raise $300. Three people at 100. One hero joining the Hope Team at 30 a month, or maybe you just want to take the whole thing at $300, that releases $2,000 of impact into the total at UCB. We've been sitting here. Nobody's on the phone. 888-407-4094. 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It's timestamped. Boom, it's going to go in. It's going to count. Or just tap that donate heart on the UCB Player app. But we can't wait. 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
6: 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What portion of the 300 could you take? Can there be one mom that says to me, Trace, yes, it's worth that dollar a day. I'm going to be part of the Hope Team. You would be the hero. You would take care of this right now. 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
7: Hillary's in. We're down to $200, Tracy. Hillary's in. There's a mom. You asked for a mom. Woo! Hillary's in from Wyoming. Okay, so we're down to $200. Two more moms like Hillary. We could do this. Tracy, we got to start that timer.
6: All right, you ready, Jake?
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6: I like it. 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
7: 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No one's on the phone.
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2: 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In our faith walk, confidence comes as we learn to hold onto God's promises, and courage arises as we learn to confront our challenges head on, knowing that God can bring beauty from ashes, that His word never fails, and that when we are weak, He is strong. Pause to ponder. Are you courageously confident in God's promises for your life? If not, what's holding you back? Today, you can choose to confront your circumstances with courage and trust, fully believing that

0: big thank you to our friend Holly in Havelock. Just became part of the Hope team.
1: Yeah.
0: There's that second one of three that I was asking for. So now I've got on my team, I got Terry, Holly, and now just one more. You being part of the Hope team is $30 a month. We're going to send you out a brand new UCB radio t-shirt. And Holly, she listens in the morning. What she does is she gets to work early and she sits there for half an hour to worship God. And she said UCB is what she does. She listens and worships. And she said it's a great way to start my day. That is smart, Holly. And thank you. Thank you so much for giving. All right. We've got one more slot on this Hope team. Could you be that person?
1: I'm doing the math right now, counting her in. We're down to about $5,100. $5,100 started with a $6,000 for dollar match. This is the last match of the fundraiser because we have an hour and 1 minute.
0: Okay.
1: An hour.
0: There we go.
1: Yeah, who's keeping track of time? We are because we've got a hard stop. We need to let the phone volunteers go. They're still available right now. Your gift is doubled at 888-407-4094. 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You know, earlier this spring, we had to pause our fundraiser. There was an unexpected disruption to the broadcast systems, and this was the week that made sense. Now, this is a little bit later. Well, no, it's not a little bit. It's actually a lot later than we normally would have done the fundraiser. And we know that it's at the end of the school year, and there's a couple schools that are let out already. A lot of them are just getting ready to let out. There's a lot going on. I mean, there's sporting events, and you've got the last this of the school year and not last that, and now it's Friday afternoon, and we know that the weekend is something that we live for here in Canada, and we're excited because the ice has been melted finally, the snow has melted, and we can actually walk around and show each other that our legs are white and we need to get a little bit of sun. But that's okay. We're all doing it together, right? We all survived winter together.
0: Yes.
1: So the weekend's got a lot of things. Anyway, I say that to say we appreciate you listening. And I don't think it's a coincidence, Tracy, that we've got friends that could stand in the gap for other listeners who would love to give, but they just are in a financial position where they can't. And if you could stand in the gap for somebody and say, you know, instead of doing 30 a month, that's the Hope team, say, I'll do 60 a month. I'll do the Hope team for someone else. Instead of making a $250 all-at-once gift, would you consider $500 and standing in the gap? Would you consider $1,000 or $2,000 and say, I'm standing in the gap for someone who cannot give? And whatever you give right now, here's the best part. It's going to go twice as far because these friends are going to match it up to $6,000. And this is the final match of the fundraiser. And now officially, less than an hour to go.
0: All right. So my one last friend, I can't wait to see who you are, where you're from. Be part of the Hope team right now. $30 a month. You're going to be with Terry and Holly. And if it's you, would you call 888-407-4094 or give it ucbradio.com.
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4: So my name is Janita Naylor, and I'm the HopeBox Canada National Coordinator. So HopeBox Canada is a pregnancy and infant loss resource that we provide at no cost to families who've experienced pregnancy and infant loss. We create HopeBoxes, which are just like a grief support box that has all kinds of items in it, like a pack of Kleenex or a little candle. But then we also include some literature that has to do with pregnancy loss, and we also include a Bible. And we have volunteers who highlight passages of scripture scripture that have to do with hope. You know, fairly recently going to the long-term care facility, meeting with this lady who had literally carried this heartbreak with her entire life. You know, she had one photo of her daughter that had been taken. You could see that hurt and the pain that she was holding and carrying for so long. And so we were able to get a box to them. And now as she kind of faces the end of her life, kind of reconciling that in her own heart and mind. So if you're interested or you want to learn more, go to our website, hopeboxcanada.ca.
5: This is Hope with God. I'm Andrew Palau. Have you felt trapped by circumstances beyond your control? Consider the story of Daniel from the Bible.

0: Barb and Arden just checked in. Sorry.
1: Oh, did they?
0: Yeah, $100.
1: Woo! Oh, boom. Look at that. Barb's 200. In. Okay. So, $4,700 to go. Right now, right here, would someone take care of the $700? That becomes like $1,400. It's going to be matched. Would there be three, four friends that could join the Hope Team at $30 a month? I still believe, Tracy, that there is someone who's been waiting till the end to swoop in and say, okay, if they need me, I can do this. If you could make a gift of $4,700 right now, and if you want to bump up to $5,000, that's fine. But doing that $4,700, that would finish off this match in this final song. It's really going to take that hero who can step up and do that. And I get it. Being uncomfortable sometimes is a hard thing. But Tracy, that's the only place we grow. If we were all comfortable all the time, none of us would need Jesus.
0: Right. So this is the final song. Your gift is going to be doubled. It's going to take some leaders at that $1,000 or more. It's going to take a Hope Team. Could I get one more friend saying, yes, $1 a day, it's worth it for my kids to have this music. Just like Levi. Levi saying, it's more than a radio station. It helps people. And, you know, that is really what it's about. Bringing Jesus to hearts. And you do that with your gift. This is the last song. 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

0: 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I listen to the other local stations, and I heard UCB, and there was a beautiful song on, and it was Hallelujah, and I thought, ooh, where's this coming from? And so I listened to it some more, and then the next song, and the next song, and I haven't surfed the radio ever since. It's on the dial every morning, and I listen to it every day, and every time I get into the van, it just pumps me up and gets me going for my day.
1: 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Thank you for giving so that he has a place to come. And that's what it's all about, you know, just bringing those moments of intimacy really with God, you know, getting our focus on him throughout our day. First thing is even best. I'm Tracy. Garrett is here. 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I'd only heard the phone number one time. 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But for you, this is the first and we'll do it. 888-407-4094. 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
2: Went into 60 Seconds of Grace, a miracle minute, and we're down to less than 15 minutes to fund UCB Radio. We've got a hard stop in 14 minutes. Okay, so here's the thing. Started at 4,500. In the 60 seconds, we saw they're a listener in Thunder Bay. Is it Jeba or Jeba? In honor of her son, Harrison, we know that, getting accepted to medical school. Oh, my
1: amen.
2: Goodness. You are so proud.
1: Yes.
2: That is wonderful, right, wonderful. Congratulations. Please give him our congratulations. $250, that became...

0: It really is Amazing Grace. That's Phil Wickham on Positive Uplifting UCB Radio. I'm Tracy Garrett is here, and our CEO, James, is with us, and we are celebrating and just so thankful for you. That was the final song for the fundraiser. James, welcome in, and I know that your heart is just full and thankful just to see so many people join the mission of UCB, and that's to spread the gospel.
1: It is, Tracy. You're so right. It's incredibly humbling. You know, one shares the heart and the heartbeat behind the ministry, and to know that there's so many others who feel the same and just want to see the name of Jesus lifted in our communities and across our nation, it is incredibly humbling. You know, I just want to give a shout out to Marianne. She just snuck in under the wire with a gift of $500. And so that means the shortfall for this spring fundraiser is $101,000. And that's the reality of the figure. I'm not concerned in that God's got us and God's got you. And I agree with you, Garrett. I think there's somebody who God might be tugging on their heartstrings to bridge that gap. But I'm so, so thankful. And I just want to pray, you know, I'm so grateful for you. And Lord God, we just come to you, as we've said right from day one. Lord, this is your ministry to do with as you want. And all we are stewards, and we want to steward and manage well. We want to use every single cent to your glory. We want to be discerning in everything we do, and we want to make sure you get glorified, Lord. And so, Father, I thank you for every single person, every single family, every single mum, every single child, every single business owner, every husband who has decided that they want to be part of the UCB vision and mission that I've got on board. Lord, I thank you for them and pray your hand of blessing upon them. Father, for this ministry, keep us humble, keep us focused, keep us, Lord, making sure your name is glorified. And do miracles, because that's what you do. And we pray for our nation, Lord, to turn to you, that you would be glorified, right from the leadership and the government to those, Lord God, who are at home in their families. So we commit this to you. Thank you, Lord, for the incredible blessing. And we just ask all of this in Jesus' name. Amen.
2: Amen.
0: Amen. Thank you, James. 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
1: You need to know something. This show is preceded by me going into the content fields for hours every day.
0: That's very true.
1: I go find the content.
0: Mm-hmm.
1: I pick the best content. I'm thinking of you when I do it. I think of you, like
0: That's
1: you
0: wonderful.
1: As you're listening.
0: Mm-hmm.
1: And then I'm like, how can I be encouraging or what kind of... And sometimes it's tough to find the content.
0: Yeah.
1: The content fields are barren.
0: Yes.
1: This morning was not that way.
0: The harvest was ripe.
1: The harvest was ripe. I have so much content today.
0: Oh, my goodness.
2: Unbelievable.
0: You don't feel uncomfortable setting the bar this high?
2: No,
0: you feel good about it.
1: When it's this good, I see it. It's on my computer.
0: Okay.
1: I have collected it, collated it, put it in order for today's program.
0: Well, sit up, everyone.
1: Yes. Sit up, everybody. You might ask yourself, well, it's so great. Why are you killing time right now just telling us about it? And that is a good point, and it's valid, but it's going to kick in soon.
3: Prayer. It is a powerful action, one that overcomes our anxieties, fears, and sorrows. An action that rejoices, praises, and fills us with love. That's because when we pray, God works in us and through us. Let us know how we can pray with you at ucbradio.com, and let's see how God works.
0: Hey, this is Sherry. 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
5: 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There's a lot of false labeling that goes on. Watch out for hypocrites. Watch out for wolves in sheep's clothing. Alertness is the awareness of what is taking place around me in order to have a good response, a proper response. All we, like sheep, have gone astray. So

0: He was wounded for our transgressions, our sins, and bruised for our iniquities.
1: Is there actual evidence of God's presence in your life? Today on Making Your Life Count, David Johnston shares what he has discovered about that.
0: The label on the bottle doesn't determine what's inside the bottle. There's a lot of false labeling that goes on. Watch out for hypocrites. Watch out for wolves in sheep's clothing. Alertness is the awareness of what is taking place around me in order to have a good response, a proper response. All we, like sheep, have gone astray. So genuine Christianity requires the lordship, mastering of Jesus over our lives.
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1: Jesus' way of life is just so brilliant. We love talking about it. And Luke, where he talks about, you know, don't judge, don't be judgmental, or you'll, like, whatever measure you use will get measured back to you. So true. If you think about it, if you think about just having a judgmental mindset towards the world, like you're always judging people, what they're thinking, their motives are always, you know, people like that.
0: Mm-hmm.
1: Miserable. Because you have to presume everybody else is like you, thinking that about you. That's a miserable way to live. You're getting judgment back before you've even gotten judged from other people. You're imagining that that's how everybody else sees it. But if you're somebody who's constantly finding reasons to cut people slack, finding reasons, using that sort of measurement, well, then you have a lighter load. You're not constantly going to be suspecting everybody's judging you for everything you do. You're not, that's not where your mind goes.
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0: Hey, this is Sherry. I want to encourage you to do something. 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
5: Jesus said, when you pray, close your door and talk to your Father who is in secret. And when we come to know Christ, we meet Him at the cross. When we get to know Him better, it is by meeting with Him in the closet. And the Lord speaks to us through His Word, and we speak to Him in prayer, and it's really a daily meeting for the cultivating of a relationship.
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0: 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Hi, I'm Steve Douglas for Making Your Life Count. And Robert Morgan shares how carving out time with the Lord each day helps him find joy in his journey.
1: Jesus said, when you pray, close your door and talk to your Father who is in secret. And when we come to know Christ, we meet Him at the cross. When we get to know Him better, it is by meeting with Him in the closet. And the Lord speaks to us through His Word, and we speak to Him in prayer, and it's really a daily meeting for the cultivating of a relationship.
0: Yes, you can rely on God and His promises to find peace, rest, and even joy in your everyday life. 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
1: It's true, humans are doing a lot of stuff, but let's not forget animals. This is Breaking Animal News. My name is Brandon Hanson from the Breaking Animal News Desk. Animals are out there doing stuff, and we're reporting on it. And boy, I feel for this animal.
0: Mm-hmm.
1: My goodness. Happened at a hair salon. This would be so confusing. A hair salon. A woman was getting her hair done, and a python was in there and tried to just climbing up her leg, and they got all upset, and they just threw a big fit, and it just scared the python to death.
0: See,
1: it just scared
0: that. Stop everything. I know you're at the Breaking Animal News Desk. I

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